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1: 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And I'm on the way to giving you that breakdown to see exactly how much would Thanksgiving cost you this holiday season.

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1: Back to back with today's Tejano hit song, your numero uno for Tejano. It's Jay-Z on the radio. So I was looking at this list, and apparently $1,000 to have Thanksgiving. And I did my sweet calculations, and it came up that there's about, it's going to be $300. I don't see where they got $1,000. A 20-pound turkey comes up at about $40. Then, of course, your, well, Great Value stovetop, $1 each box. Well, I would say about $1.15. And then your Great Value sweet corn, you get six cans. That's about $5 worth of cans. Great Value green beans, that's five cans at $5. Russet potatoes, a bag, is about $3.24. Your cranberry sauce at $4.98, and that's three cans of 14 ounces. So I did pretty much everything at about to feed a family of about five or six, and I came up with an estimate at about $300. I don't know where they got $300 in miscellaneous. I mean, what are you possibly going to get? It's miscellaneous. Looking at butter, milk, gravy, seasoning allowance, that's $15. Decorations and table supplies, they put down almost $100 for that. I put down $15. Go to Dollar General. If you're on a budget, why not? That's what I would do. Yes, and that's what I'm going to do. Some brand soda. You don't have to buy actually like Coca-Cola or name brand sodas. Get yourself the generic brand and you'll do just fine. Water, ice, put it at about $20 to feed six people. So there it is. I don't know where they got it down.

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And just like that, it's going to wrap it up. I'll be back el día de mañana de jueves. Well, getting ready for the weekend. Been thinking about it. I think I'm going to do a carnita. I decorated my house to the inside, put some new curtains, and getting some new furniture. And I'm like, you know what? Perfect way to kick off fall. Even though this is, perfect barbecue weather.

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Beautiful day today. Ya estamos a jueves. Thank God. 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And then you get the old, no, pues, where do you want to go? 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
1: Muy buenos días. Good morning to you. Do you have any regrets? I mean, you know, in life, I mean, I guess we all do, you know, looking back, maybe I should have done this differently or I should have done that differently. Well, according to a brand new poll, they asked people, what is your biggest regret in life most related to? And this is how people kind of voted. Now, the good news is that 22% of people said, I don't have any regrets, which is a good thing, ¿verdad? And I think that if we don't live our life the way we lived our life, the good things and the bad things, and you're not where you are right now because of all the stuff that you went through, right? I mean, that's where you are right now. If you're happy right now, and if you went through some bad stuff, I mean, you had to go through that bad stuff to be to where you are right now, ¿verdad? So, nonetheless, here we go. 15% there, the biggest regret is related to, of course, romantic relationships. Me hubiera casado rico, dude. My wife always tells me that, man. I don't regret that I didn't marry rich. Ni modo. You got all this, baby. 10% career or work, that they would change their career. 8% said family relationships, but that you can't control. I mean, you know, your family is your family, ni modo. 7% said money. 6% said education, maybe get a bigger education. 5% said children, either have more or less children. 4% said friendships and health. Where are you with that? What is your biggest regret? De que te arrepientes algo, or maybe not, ¿verdad? Like I tell you, we had to go through everything to be right here. It is your numero uno for Tejano. Muy buenos días.
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1: 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Good morning to you. We're going to talk a little bit more about Hispanic Heritage Month coming up this hour. We've talked about panaderías. We've talked about quinceañeras. All different kinds of differences. Well, today we're going to talk about one of the biggest things in our culture.

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Good morning to you. We're celebrating Hispanic Heritage Month, ¿verdad? Half of this month, half of the next. We've talked about different things, but today we're going to talk about, I mean, one of the biggest things in our culture. Moms. I mean, my goodness. Our moms are different. They're just different. The moms we grew up with, even my wife right now to our son, moms are different, right? I mean, you know, first of all, the look. The look. I mean, vas a ir a misa en la mañana, te estabas, you know, misbehaving, you knew the look. After the look came consequences. You know, it was going to be bad. But it was first the look. And the look can be from right next to you to across the room. Ya sabes que ibas a pagar for something, right? And then, of course, we got all the good stuff, the recipes, the traditions, the stories. I was raised by very strong women with my mom and my aunt and my grandmother. And I thank God every day for that, right? Of course, there were strong men as well. But today we're talking about our moms in our life. And it's something, I mean, no matter how old you are, unfortunately, I don't have my mother anymore. I mean, I have her every day in my heart, right? Pero she's not around anymore. And now, even nowadays, sometimes I'm driving and I want to pick up the phone and call her. Dime si no es cierto. Or just hearing somebody call you mijo or mija, you know, it gets to you, right? It gets to the feelings. Yes, so, I mean, our moms taught us everything. Taught us everything. We know everything about being strong, right? How to hold families together, how to sacrifice, how to do something for your kiddos. That we learn from your mom. So mamas, in our culture, are surely different, but I wouldn't have it any other way. We're celebrating Hispanic Heritage Month, celebrating the mothers, the grandmothers, and women who help raise generations, you know? It is your

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1: Muy buenos días, good morning to you. Happy birthday going out to you. Si ahora es tu cumpleaños en este 24 de septiembre. Man, today we got quite a bit of national days up, let me tell you. First of all, it is National American Indian Day is today. And I know a couple of people that are American Indians. Let me see. We've got Hug a Vegetarian Day, I guess. But we got some good ones here coming up. National Comic Book Day is today. National Cooking Day is today. Para los que cocinan. National Food Service Workers is today. For all the food service workers, esta mañanita, gracias. Thank you so much for all you do. National Lobster Day is today. National One Hit Wonder. I told you there was going to be a couple of them. National Quesadilla Day, or like the other people say, National Quesadilla Day. I'm afraid who does that. National Tune-Up Day as well. And then the big one today, National Daughters Day. So, you want to send a mensajito, algo bonito a your daughter today? Ponle Facebook, lo que sea. It is National Daughters Day today. It's your número uno por Tejano. Muy buenos días. Have a fantastic day.
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1: Muy buenos días. Good morning to you. So regrets, what kind of regrets do we have? I mean, you know, de que te arrepientes. I mean, we were talking about it earlier this morning, and we're saying that, you know, to in order for us to be where we are today, whether you're happy today and you're in a good life, you had to go through all the bad stuff, right, to get to where you are. But do you regret anything?
0: Ahorita hablamos de eso. Yo número uno for Tejano.

0: Tejano 1600. It's your number uno for Tejano in Tucson.
1: Muy buenos días. Good morning to you. Do you have any regrets? I mean, you know, in life, I mean, I guess we all do, you know, looking back. Maybe I should have done this differently or I should have done that differently. Well, according to a brand new poll, they asked people, what is your biggest regret in life most related to? And this is how people kind of voted. Now, the good news is that 22% of people said, I don't have any regrets, which is a good thing, ¿verdad? And I think that if we don't live our life the way we lived our life, the good things and the bad things, and you're not where you are right now because of all the stuff that you went through, right? I mean, that's where you are right now. If you're happy right now, and if you went through some bad stuff, I mean, you had to go through that bad stuff to be to where you are right now, ¿verdad? So, nonetheless, here we go. 15% there, the biggest regret is related to, of course, romantic relationships. Hombre, me hubiera casado rico, dude. My wife always tells me that, man. I don't regret that I didn't marry rich. Ni modo. You got all this, baby. 10% career or work, that they would change their career. 8% said family relationships, but that you can't control. I mean, you know, your family is your family, ni modo. 7% said money. 6% said education, maybe get a bigger education. 5% said children, either have more or less children. 4% said friendships and health. Where are you with that? What is your biggest regret? De que te arrepientes algo, or maybe not, ¿verdad? Like I tell you, we had to go through everything to be right here. It is your número uno for Tejano. Muy buenos días.
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1: Muy buenos días. Good morning to you. We're celebrating National Hispanic Heritage Month. And we've talked about all kinds of stuff. We've talked about quinceañeras y que las panaderías y que los tacos y que different things, right? Today we're going to talk about something that's huge in our culture, in Hispanic. Oh my goodness. And it's our mothers. I mean, our mothers are built different. Son grandotas. I'm not going to say, I'm going to say a bad name, but I'm not going to say they're, you know, beasts, right? Our mothers taught us a lot of stuff. First of all, how to be strong. Our mothers are strong. Like, que nadie se meta con mi hijo porque no sabe cómo le va. Like, how many times have you heard that? They're the ones who hold families together. I mean, moms are whole families together. They're the ones who sacrifice. Sometimes we don't even know that they sacrifice. Unfortunately, I don't have my mamacita anymore. Well, I have her in my heart every single day, right? I just don't have her around anymore. And most of the strong ladies I grew up with are gone. I think all of them are gone. I don't even want to think about it. But I grew up with my mother and my two aunts and my grandmother. Strong, strong women. And then, you know, other women, of course, who were part of my village. Que le digo, ¿verdad? And they raised me. Not around anymore. There's just a couple left. But always in my heart. But the stuff that we learn from them, can, you know, talk about, again, how to be strong. How to be, que no te dejes. No te dejes. And then the big one is the look. ¿Verdad? I mean, si ibas a misa en la mañana y te portabas mal, and then you kind of happened to look up, no, hombre, you knew that after church was over. I mean, I don't need to tell you, right? Now, the look could be, it could be next to you. Like, your mom could be next to you, te daba la look, or tú sabes, I mean, she would pinch you, or whatever it is that she would do, or across the room. And I think the look was hit harder than the chancla. The look was a look, porque sabías que te iba a doler más al rato. Whatever it was whether you're a grown person or a little kid, the look, la mirada, no manches, dude, right? But that's how we were raised. Hispanic Heritage Month, we celebrate mothers, grandmothers, women who helped raise generations, people who call you mijo or mija. Even to this day, ladies who call me mijo, it just te da los feelings. Hispanic Heritage Month. It is your número uno for Tejanos. We celebrate mamas.
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